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1: 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I just rolled my eyes and I said, Daddy,

0: 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Severe weather can happen at any time.
1: Severe weather update. Potential for heavy rain.
2: High wind warning.
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0: 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Severe weather can happen at any time.
1: Severe weather update. Potential for heavy rain.
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Another young man takes his place. 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

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And that's when I realized

0: 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Severe weather can happen at any time.
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0: We'll see you back here bright and early on Tuesday. 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
1: Wayne Whitten with the Feed Store in Havana. Ooh, these cool mornings have felt good here recently, and I know all the deer hunters are getting fever to get in the woods. And speaking of getting in the woods, you're going to need something to feed those deer. We got that Antler King textured feed. We've got Antler King pellets. Also got in stock this year, Wicked Rack. 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It's always got those Grainiac blocks, and I can tell you what, got plenty of whole corn right there on the front porch. 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And if you got a senior horse, we're having a lot of people feeding that seniority senior, having great success with it, keeping weight on the horses. 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Y'all come see us.
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0: We'll see you back here bright and early on Tuesday. Remember, we love you.

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0: 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They're testing out vowels and consonants and trying different sounds. And by 12 months, their babbling is beginning to take on meaning, especially if there's no babbling at all. Little to no babbling by 12 months or later is just one of the possible signs of autism in children. 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
1: Hi, it's Olivia Munn with my shelter pets, Frankie and Chance. Say hi, guys. When I adopted them, I discovered that they both have incredible personalities. Chance's sole purpose in life is to love and to be loved. Frankie is a little bit of a scoundrel and always entertaining. They're a little bit of a lot of things, but they're all pure love. 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